0: It's Chris Donovan taking you through your Wednesday here on KDFM, and I have these Melanie Martinez tickets I will be giving out before 6 o'clock, so listen for me to ask you to call in.
1: They say the holy water's watered down, and this town's lost its faith.

most bars would play that song at 1:50 in the middle of the morning when they want everyone to leave. Closing time, Semisonic here on KDFM. Melanie Martinez, tickets up before 5 o'clock. Make sure you're listening, because I'm going to give you a hint. It's going to be soon.

All right, you want to do this? Who wants to go see Melanie Martinez perform at the Forum? It's the Hades Tour. It's happening August 14th, only a couple days away. And I have a pair of tickets to caller 10 right now. It's 951-676-1013. You're going to score yourself a pair of tickets to go see Melanie Martinez, or you're going to score yourself a pair of tickets to give tickets to Melanie Martinez to someone. Caller 10 right now, 951-676-1013. Good luck.

0: I'm Chris Donovan, hanging out with you here on KDFM 101.3, 103.9. I'll be here till 7 o'clock, but right now, it's not about me, it's about you. I'm looking for caller 10 to give him a pair of tickets to go see Melanie Martinez perform at the Kia Forum, taking place August 14th, not too far away. And I'm going to get caller 10 right now and tell them that they win. KDFM, who's this?
1: Hello?
0: Hello?
1: Did I win?
0: Who are you?
1: I'm Ashley.
0: Ashley, you won.
1: Yay! That's what's up.
0: Are you standing like 20 feet from your phone?
1: No, I'm not. I live in Hemet. I'm up in the hill. We have bad reception.
0: Okay. Well, either way, you win. You're caller 10. A pair of tickets to Melanie Martinez performing at the Forum August 14th. Now, are you a Melanie fan?
1: Wow. Yes, I am.
0: Awesome. Well, you have a great time at the concert and tag us in photos, okay?
1: Thank you. It's my birthday.
0: Awesome. Well, happy birthday.
1: Thank you.
0: All right, another shot at Melanie Martinez tickets tomorrow on my show from 3 to 7 p.m. But don't forget, the cue to call for Knott's Berry Farm. You never know when it's going to go off.
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5: Cajon Pass. This is on the 15 northbound right before Kenwood Avenue. We have a stalled car there. That's taking up the right lane. CHP's on the scene. Your drive is stacking up right around Sierra Avenue.
6: Currently it's 92 degrees and sunny. Wind gusts are up to 14 miles per hour.
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0: all know, the Retro Lunch happens every weekday here at noon on KDFM 101.3, 103.9. What's going on? I'm Chris Donovan, hanging out with you right now. Happy Wednesday. And like I was saying, the Retro Lunch happens with Mama Mia every weekday at noon. And she's giving out free food to Jose's this week. Now, if you haven't been to Jose's, they have a burrito that is so big you can share it with someone. It is awesome. It is yummy. They bring it here every so often, and I just devour some of it because it's too big for anybody to eat. 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
2: That is right. 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Click on anything that says Katie Summer Cash Contest and enter this word for a chance at $1,000. Are you ready? The word? Moon. M-O-O-N. Moon. Like the cow jumped over the moon. All right, go to KDFM.com right now. Click on anything that says Katie Summer Cash Contest. Enter the word moon and you're one step closer to that $1,000. Good luck.
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you missed that Katie Cash keyword at the top of the hour. No worries. I got you. It was moon. M-O-O-N. Like, when you were younger, you used to moon people more often. You know what I mean. All right, go to katiefm.com right now. Click on anything that says Katie Summer Cash Contest. Enter that word, and you're one step closer to

0: 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More music, more variety. It's time to check in with my algorithm. Today's National Work Like a Dog Day and National Underwear Day. Sing the underwear song. Sing it all day long. Ted Lasso Season 4 that nobody thought was going to happen is out now. It just came out on Apple TV today. All the reviews are just like the rest of the seasons. Wholesome fun. Aww. Apparently, a steakhouse in Florida is offering a naked dining experience. They're saying it's going to be a classy nude experience. It's only going to be one night a week, and if you want to go, it's $250 for men and $150 for women. But if you're a couple, it's only $300. What cut of meat do you get when you're not wearing clothes? Oh, and a 4 metric ton SpaceX Falcon 9 upper stage rocket crashed into our moon. Come on, do we really need to be doing that? And a big happy birthday to James Gunn, director of movies. He turned 60 years old today. He gave us the Guardians of the Galaxy movies, which I adore. And of course, the latest Supergirl and Superman movies.
1: I'm gonna die surrounded by the biggest idiots in the galaxy.
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0: Chris Donovan hanging out with you here on KDFM 101.3, 103.9. More music, more variety, but I am taking off. John Tesh will take you through the rest of your evening. Now, I'll be back tomorrow again from 3 to 7 p.m. with another pair of tickets to go see Melanie Martinez at the Forum on 8/14. That's August 14th. Also, The Head and the Heart. They're performing at Pacific Amphitheater, which is part of the OC Fairs concert series. I was just there on Sunday. It's amazing. The weather is perfect at night when the concert's on. You want to win those? I'll have another pair tomorrow on my show. Plus, 4 packs to Knott's Berry Farm. You never know when the queue to call is going to go off. However, I do. Tomorrow morning with Mikey D as he's filling in for Jeff Pope. Plus, Retro Lunch, Jose's. We've got Benson Boone tickets, Derek Hout tickets, all sorts of stuff happening here this week, and it's all part of our Summer Fun Pass here at KDFM. I didn't even mention anything about the cash we're giving out. 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And until next time, I'll catch you later.
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1: You know us. If it doesn't make you better, healthier, happier, or just far more interesting, we won't put it on this show. My name is John Tesh with Intelligence for Your Life. And when you were a little kid, your parents probably drilled it into your head to say please and thank you. Well, to your parents, thank you, because there's a real social benefit to being polite. According to Gonzaga University, who studied this, expressing gratitude, it leads to increased feelings of interpersonal warmth that helps old and new relationships grow stronger and closer. So social psychologist Monica Bartlett led the research and says a simple thank you makes others view you as a warmer person. It works every time. And as a result, they're more interested in talking to you, getting to know you, and continuing to build a relationship with you. So saying thank you not only helps us develop new relationships, it also helps strengthen existing relationships.
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1: And coming up, researchers say joining a book club may actually help treat chronic pain. And in some ways, it works better than standard therapy. I'll explain how this works next.

0: Boys, I hear the same.
1: Question for you. Do you know where you want to live when you retire? And more importantly, does your partner know? Because according to licensed social worker Dr. Dorian Mincer, one of the top reasons older couples break up is they cannot agree on where to retire. She says it's a conversation couples usually put off because they assume they'll share the same vision for their golden years. But that's why Dr. Mincer says it's important to have the retirement talk often, especially as your finances and goals change. And surprisingly, she says instead of focusing on where you want to retire, talk about what you and your partner want to prioritize in retirement. For example, most couples want to stay close to their grandkids, but don't underestimate the value of being near good friends, too, because it's generally harder to make close friends when we're older. Dr. Mincer says, if you're expecting your partner to be your entire social circle, that's going to add a lot of extra stress to even the strongest relationships. One more. Talk about the amenities you'll want in retirement. Do you and your spouse want easy access to shops and restaurants? Or is it more important to live near hiking trails, fishing holes? Bottom line, the more priorities you and your spouse can agree on before retirement, the happier you'll both be, no matter where you end up living.
2: Intelligence for your life.
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0: 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It makes us more likely to read the books. 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Same thing happened with Game of Thrones.
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2: KATFM. It's intelligence for your life, moving you forward one piece of intel at a time. And gentlemen, if you're looking for love, a dating coach is now saying one hobby could be working against you. Dating coach Blaine Anderson, who studies this stuff, says the biggest turnoff for a lot of women is men who spend all their free time playing video games. She also says sports gambling is high on the list of hobbies that can make somebody seem less attractive. Instead, Anderson recommends this: activities that get you out into the world. So think running, tennis, hiking, or volunteering. She says hobbies that show you're active, social, and engaged with other people tend to make a stronger first impression. Now, there's one important caveat. Industry data shows about half of all video gamers are women. So gaming itself isn't necessarily the problem. The bigger message may be this: whatever your hobby is, make sure it adds to your life instead of replacing it. The most attractive passion is one that gets you growing, connecting, and enjoying life. And that's usually what people find most appealing. Amen.
0: Intelligence for your life.
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0: there's something I want you to have.
1: Oh, it's beautiful. But wait a minute, isn't this...
0: Yeah, yes it is.
1: But I thought the old lady dropped it into the ocean in the air.
0: Well, baby, I went down and got it for you.
1: Aw, you shouldn't have.

0: So one of the top spa and wellness trends this year is something known as thalassotherapy. It's the use of seawater as a form of therapy. It encompasses things like heated seawater baths, seaweed wraps, exercise in salt water, which makes the body more buoyant. And thalassotherapy isn't new. It goes all the way back to the days of Plato, 400 BC. Plato believed the sea, quote, cures all human ailments. So do any of these seawater therapies work today? Yes. Turns out soaking in salt water pulls excess fluid out of your body, reducing bloating and relaxing muscles. You can do it at home by adding 2 heaping cups of Epsom salt to your bath and soaking in it for 20 to 30 minutes. I actually do this regularly, and the Epsom salt concoction I have also has lavender in it. Thalassotherapy can also help people suffering from fibromyalgia, arthritis, and even back pain. So in a study published in the International Journal of Environmental Research, exercising in a seawater pool improved people's pain, even their balance and fatigue and mobility. By the way, all you need at home is to add 3 tablespoons of sea salt to 1 cup of warm water and mix it. Then you soak a clean cloth in the salt water mixture, squeeze out the excess water, you put it over your face, and relax.
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0: Go ahead and top your broccoli with cheese. We're talking about calcium-rich cheese like Parmesan, Swiss, or even cottage cheese. So research shows that the combination of calcium in cheese and vitamin K in broccoli has a calming effect on our brain. In fact, it's so calming, it can cut your risk of chronic stress in half. So aim for a half a cup of broccoli topped with 1 ounce of your favorite calcium-rich cheese.
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1: Welcome to Intelligence for Your Life, John Tesh Radio Show. Let's talk about the time when you go to bed. This is important. We want you to no longer dwell on an argument you had or a negative experience right before bed. Because scientists at the University of Massachusetts found that sleep not only preserves negative emotions, it enhances them. It's a holdover from primitive times when we needed to remember where danger was so we could survive. However, our brain still reacts the same way and locks in negative information. If you can't let something go, then journal about it. We're always talking about that. Write it down and tell yourself you'll think about it again in the morning.
2: Intelligence for your life.
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Let's talk about working out and eating. What is the best order once and for all? It is better to work out and then eat than to eat and then work out, according to Fitness Magazine. So they say if you're trying to lose weight, work out and then eat a meal. In a three-month study, when overweight people worked out and then had breakfast, they found the food was more filling. They ate less. They felt full longer. That's it.

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1: 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I am your grateful host. Let's talk about the Fountain of Youth. If you want to look younger almost immediately, then just take a brisk walk every day. Listen to this. The journal Aging Cell has found that aerobic exercise will reverse the signs of skin aging by reducing lines and wrinkles and plumping up the skin. And it could be anything from a brisk walk to a bike ride. It works even if you start later in life. What happens is exercise increases the production of hormones that activate your mitochondria. Those are structures in our cells that generate energy, right? And simply by taking a brisk walk several times a week, your mitochondria can double in size, which helps the body produce more energy. It also prevents and reverses skin damage. The more active your mitochondria are, the younger your skin cells behave. So before you get Botox or another cosmetic procedure, you may want to try getting more aerobic exercise. It can give you younger looking skin. We stand behind it.
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0: Gabe, I'm not sure if you do this. I know you cook with your kids, but now research is saying if you want your kids to eat healthier, you should encourage them to watch healthy cooking shows, especially if the shows also feature the kids doing the cooking. And it's interesting because, you know, my friend Ken Lowe, who developed and launched the Food Network, you know, decades ago, that was his idea. He was telling me that they suddenly realized that their largest growing audience demographic was kids, and they were shocked.
1: Yeah, I mean, look, cooking with your kids is it's messy, it takes longer, but it is so good. It is those are the memories that last for a lifetime. I remember cooking with my grandmother growing up. I cook with my kids, and when you're late for practice and your kitchen is a mess because the kids wanted to break the eggs or chop stuff, it's annoying, but that's the stuff that will stick with them forever. That's the stuff they will tell their kids about. And in addition, you can get them to eat healthier stuff. So watching the cooking videos.
0: You could teach them math, too.
1: You could teach them math with the measurements. My only question is, I know VeggieTales is really popular. Were the kids like, oh, I got to eat cookies because I don't want to eat, you know, Larry.
0: Oh, that's
1: Larry,
0: interesting.
1: The cucumber.
0: That's interesting.
1: Because the characters are, you know, showing vegetables on TV. A little food for thought to the creators.
0: Well, you poked a hole in this story.
1: Maybe make the bad guy the cookies or something. I don't know.
0: But anyway, kids who watch healthy cooking shows, they end up eating healthfully.

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1: Welcome to Intelligence for Your Life. My name is John Tesh. Here's a conversation starter for you. Have you ever heard about a cheese fold? You know what that is? You may not know the advertising trick by name. I didn't, but you absolutely know it when you see it. Now, it's that perfect shot of melty cheese as a slice of pizza is pulled from a pie, or two halves of a grilled cheese sandwich being pulled apart. It's known as the money shot. Advertisers use imagery like the cheese pull to communicate with the part of our brain that responds to hunger and thirst and desire. A few other similar gimmicks you can impress your friends with. They work the same way in commercials. The hair flip in shampoo commercials. A car cruising down a winding road in auto ads. The close-up of condensation on an ice-cold bottle of soda or beer. A sizzling burger on the grill with that sound. The bite of a juicy burger. And a shirt drying in a summer breeze in ads for washing detergent or dryer sheets.
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0: Time for a little popcorn news, and it's health news at that. Check this out. Did you know that eating popcorn is better for our heart than eating an apple? What? In fact, research shows that popcorn has twice as many polyphenols as fruit. Those are antioxidants that help counter the damaging effects of free radicals and guard against heart disease, as you know. But experts say, here's the key, we have to eat that air-popped popcorn plain. No salt, no butter.
1: Intelligence for your life.

0: and I'll write your name.
1: It's time for the dating report. I'm John Tesh with special reporter Gib Gerard. We switch you live now to Gib, but first
2: I'm here at the dating scene over the speed dating class.
1: You're flying a helicopter over a speed dating. That's fantastic. I got the sound there. So what do men and women want when it comes to dating? Gib has found out that he got this from Match.com. So Match surveyed over 5,000 singles to find out, and the top qualities people want. What do people judge potential dates on the most, Gib? Number one, their teeth, and number two, their grammar.
2: I'll tell you why. It has nothing to do with the teeth themselves or the grammar. So, look, I think nice teeth are nice to look at. They're great. But it's not like the nice teeth are nicer than nice eyes or whatever. It's good grammar, it helps clarify language. Because sometimes when people speak with poor grammar, I actually end up having a hard time understanding what they're actually trying to say. So those are just those are just two nice things. However, what they really are indicative of is how well you take care of yourself overall, and how learned, how much do you read and write, and how much education do you have? Those two things are correlated with your teeth and your grammar, respectively. That's what it means. It's a subconscious signal that that's what you're getting.
1: Yeah, and I know you guys are listening over there, across the pond. Those of you in Great Britain, thank you for cleaning up your teeth, because 20, 30 years ago. I don't think it
2: hits. Austin Powers did this joke. You could be an international man of mystery and still have bad teeth.
1: That's Gib Gerard. Thanks for joining us. I'm John Tesh.

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She'll be all right. No riding shining on at night. She will save herself this time. And in fact, tonight, she did confirm. The cold never lasts, my darling. It just teaches the heart how to...

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0: Man, I forgot that was sitting right there. Good morning, 602. And I know you're waiting for your Katie Cash Keyword, all right? 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Text in your keyword. It is Forrest. F-O-R-E-S-T. Forrest. Kind of like Forrest Gump. Kind of like I wish we had a bigger forest out here. San Bernardino's got a pretty cool forest. Forrest, F-O-R-E-S-T. It's your Katie Cash 6 o'clock hour keyword. Good morning. Mikey stepping in for Jeff Pope. Miguel texted in already, wants his request. Just give it to him. It's waking up. It's Katie FM. Let's go.

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1: 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Mike Dillinger stepping in for Jeff Pope today, tomorrow, and then he'll be back Monday. Let's get to it. Let's wake up. Here's Hunter X. It's Golden or Barnaby. 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

0: 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Right before that, we are KDFM 101.3, 103.9. Good morning, Mike Dillinger, in your speakers. Hanging out with you today. What a beautiful Thursday, Friday around the corner. The weekend's creeping up. And then, you know, for me, full-time DJ, the real work kicks in, you know? All right, coming up all this morning, I have your tickets. Go check out here at Legacy at South Coast Winery. So make sure you guys all stay close to that. I'm going to get you an opportunity to win coming up very soon. We got news coming up about getting old. I got a big announcement coming up at 7 o'clock. You guys don't want to miss out on this one for all you music lovers out there. Derek Huff tickets, another chance at Katie Cash, and I do have your Knott's Berry Farm passes sometime this morning. So make sure y'all stay close. This is a beautiful day in Southern California, man. Pretty much wrapping it up from Temecula, San Bernardino, out to Lomo, Idlewild, to Riverside. We're going to be in the mid to upper 90s. Lows are going to be in the mid to upper 60s. Pretty good generalization. The hottest spot in the IE would probably be San Bernardino. High 98, low 69. Riverside followed up. High 97, low 68. One of the cooler spots, Idlewild, sitting around 87. So it'll be another beautiful day, all right? We get things started up very soon. Make sure y'all stay close. Coming out, Chainsmokers. Also, I got a request for some Lips. That funky town. Coming up. It's KDFM. Good morning.
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You can stream us and take us to the road wherever you go, like the folks listening to us out in Burbank, blasting us loud and proud, live and local, right here out of the IE. Coming up, I have your tickets to Coachella Sierra Legacy at South Coast Winery Resort Spa. Show's going down this Sunday. It's going to be an awesome party right here in the sticks of Temecula. You want to go? Your tickets are coming up right now here. KFM.

baby names are getting very unique, and we're talking about like 2 years away from attendance sounding like someone hacked the school attendance files. We have that coming up in like 6 minutes. Here's Justin. It's KDFM. Good morning. Hi. Hold it up, okay. All right. Thanks for asking.

0: Walk the Moon, Shut Up and Dance, 101.3, 103.9, more music, more variety. What's happening is 6:49. Mike Dillinger hanging out with you right now. Jeff Pope will be returning on Monday. So you only have today and tomorrow with me, and then back to your man, right? Social Security Administration just released the most unusual baby names from last year, and some of them are pretty creative, and others sounds like someone definitely lost a bet. The top names that came up on this list from last year's baby name list. This is a weird one, okay? You gonna work with me on this one? Tsunami. Yeah, Tsunami made the list on that one. Top name. Imagine introducing yourself as Tsunami. All the jokes ensue with that one. Gator came in second. That's like the guy who sells fireworks behind the gas station, you know, in some city that you're just passing through, you know? Gator. It's kind of a cool name, I'm gonna admit. If I was to have a boy, one of the my top name on that list was Max. I wanted Max. And then I started watching all these old movies of why, wondering why I was gonna pick the name Max, and I realized that they were all the problem kids, you know? I think Max wasn't that problem child? And then also, I don't know. Couple other Jim Carrey movies. Liar, Liar, I think his name was Max. Oh, poor kid. It wasn't his fault. Other names that made the list, Beretta. Nothing like naming your kid after firearms. Howdy. That just sounds like you're going to say hi twice. Yeah, Howdy made the list. Yeah, we know. Papa. Papa made the list. Yeah, I told you these names were weird, man. I mean, that gets confusing pretty fast. Go ask Papa. Which one? He didn't come back home from getting the milk the other day. I don't know. Now, if you're, you know, Latino, Poppy could be the next one. I can see how that could get kind of confusing, especially if you're, you know, I don't know. I've heard my friends say Poppy because they're, you know, family members are Cuban Puerto Ricans and stuff. I know I'm always kind of confused. But then, you know, late night, I heard Poppy being yelled at one time, too. And it was like, are you calling for the kid or are you calling for your dude? Demon made the list. Matrix made the list. Billion is on there. Corduroy. Someone's actually out there naming their kid Corduroy. And also Rayon. So I guess, isn't that a material? So my daughters have sort of normal-ish names. I mean, I think you should pick some cool ones out there. We went with, like, my oldest, I picked Zoe. And since I'm in radio, I spell my name Mikey, M-I-K-I-E. We went Zoe, Z-O-I-E. Kind of carrying that on. And we got the name Zoe from Aaron Lewis from Stain. Back when I used to, like, really be all about the music. Stain music, you know? He has a song called Zoe Jane for his daughter. And I liked it. I liked the meaning behind it. So I went with Zoe for my first. And then Lexington, my youngest, she got Lexington because when my wife was pregnant with Lexi, they were dropping me off down in San Diego somewhere to DJ a gig. And the street, I think, is somewhere in East County. The street was called Lexington. Imagine my pregnant wife sitting in the front seat. Huh, Lexington. I like that name. Our kid is going to be Lex no matter what. Lexington no matter what. Boy or girl. So, yeah, Lexington. I don't know. Remember when kids' names were weird? Like, I don't know. You get something like, they called Austin weird, which is not really weird, but Kayla's were weird names. They're just, you know, we were naming our kids Rose, Martha, Olga. Now we have normal names, you know, out there. I don't know. Just go figure. Anyways, word on stop. Music coming up in just about a minute. It's going to hook you up with Survivor, Eye of the Tiger. Also, Tierra Legacy is coming out to South Coast Winery this Sunday. If you want to go check out the show, hit me up right now. 951-676-1013, and I'll lease you up with some tickets, right? Let's do caller number 5 and 6. I'll lease you up. Let's go.
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It's going down December 22nd. 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I'll hook you up. 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We're all stressed out. It's KDFM.

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0: How are you?
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0: What up, Brittany? 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
1: Awesome, thank you.
0: You're welcome. They're coming out December 22nd, Tuesday, at the Forum in Inglewood. And I hope you have a good time. Who can you take with you?
1: My husband.
0: All right, you and the hubby have some awesome holiday fun. Pentatonix, Inglewood, Forum in December. 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

0: Curly Ray Jepsen, Colby Maybe, Calvin Harris. Right before that, we are KDFM 101.3, 103.9. Mike Dillinger in for Jeff Pope this week. Coming up, I will let you guys know all about your entertainment news. So, you know, which celebrity still wears socks in the pool? Coming up after this, it's Sabrina Carpenter.
1: Oh, I leave quite an impression.

0: Mikey Rocks, M-I-K-I-E-R-O-X-X. And you can also follow the KDFM page as well. All right, we'll follow you back probably and let you all know what's happening all throughout Southern California and the Inland Empire. Let's take a quick look at your entertainment news. Adam Sandler, he's up for the news. His daughter says that he jumps in with his socks because it's easier than bending over to take them off first. I guess it's pretty much the most Adam Sandler thing I've ever heard. But his 17-year-old daughter, Sunny, says that he does this because he can't really bend over to do it on land. And then he just will drain them out and then we'll play catch with them, which is pretty cool. Charlie Sheen up in the news. He's finally starting up a podcast. And everyone's kind of wondering and scratching their heads, like, what took you so damn long? It's going to be called Mostly Sheenius. And I guess it's going to interview celebrities from entertainment, sports, and music. So pretty much points to a lot of honesty. And if there's one guy built for long conversations, it's definitely going to be Charlie Sheen. So no guests are on the list yet, but we're guessing it'll be an interesting ride. BMW is up in the news. You can pay $130,000 for a BMW and still it'll show you ads, right? I guess BMW owners are upset because Spider-Man ads are popping up on their dashboards when they start the car. By the way, I watched a Spider-Man movie last night at Temecula Theaters here. My daughters loved it. My youngest teared up a little bit. She loves Tom Holland. So, yeah, it was a good movie. I had a good time. I enjoyed it for the most part. It was good. Spider-Man. I like Marvel stuff, you know? Anyways, at that price of $130,000 vehicles, I mean, you think that it would skip ads for you, but imagine getting a commercial ad before you could drive to work. You know, you can't pull out of your driveway. You got to watch this 30-second clip. Golly. Premium car trial experiences. You got to love that. By the way, Disneyland is also doing some things. Not Disneyland, but Disney. They already sold out every Super Bowl commercial, and the game is still 6 months away. Yeah, 30-second ads went to about $10 million, and every spot is already gone. At that price, you know, the commercial better be one that's better than the game. And imagine sitting there watching a $10 million commercial just so we can say, eh, it wasn't that funny. If you think about it, the real winners in this whole thing, on every Super Bowl, the networks. They're the ones that are winning on this one. Queens of the Stone Age, the rock band, they just opened up a complaint hotline, which is probably the most rock and roll thing ever. I guess they're literally asking fans to call in and complain about whatever is bothering them. So basically, they invented customer service for your feelings. I mean, imagine getting a live person just to vent about your marital issues. It might be cheaper than therapy. Who knows? But finally, you know, hotline. Complaining is encouraged. If you want the number, I'll post it up online for you, okay? Brides are using a Randy Travis song about cheating to show off their rings. I guess it's a new TikTok trend with country music, leaving the real fans really confused. Yeah, they're showing off their wedding rings, even when they have happy marriages, to the tune of Randy Travis, on the other hand. It's an awkward choice. Song is about temptation of a married man cheating. And they're likely just, you know, taking the chorus of the song for face value, probably just never listened to the whole song. Who knows? Some country fans, you know, made TikToks calling out the people who are using the song. And Morgan Wallen, since we're talking about country, love him or hate him, I think he's all right, no matter what. We all have our mistakes, but he's still, the Still the Problem tour is officially over. But throughout the tour, he did donate over $1 million worth of instruments to 26 schools in need across cities he performed at. So a portion of every ticket sold on the tour went to his foundation, which makes huge donations and things like that possible, which is pretty cool. So doing some good stuff in the world, right? Coming up, I'm going to lace you up with some Journey. I got a request for some Kesha TikTok. If you want to get your shout out and your request, I know for San Bernardino Unified School District, it's still part of your first week of school. What are we, like 4 days in? Whew. You want to get your shout outs though, hit me up. 951-676-1013. You can call, you can text me. We'll shout them out, all right? It's KDFM. Good morning.
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0: 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What's happening? It's Mike Dillinger hanging out with me now. Jeff Pope will be back in on Monday. He's enjoying his vacation, hanging out. You got me, all right? Look, I don't know who decided 47 was the happiest age. New survey just released that. It says that you're healthier, more confident, you stop worrying about your appearance, and you make better decisions. I don't know, man. I guess it's when you stop caring about what people think, because, well, could be like me, you can't hear him anyways. My volume's always set up really loud, you know? I guess you don't buy clothes because they look good anymore. You buy them because they have an awesome stretch to them. Shouts out to Fresh Tees for the win, man. Making me look slender. It hides my dad bod, okay? I'm working on that. Right, I need to get back on the wagon, get back into a more of an athletic dad bod shape, all right? A poll of 2,000 folks said that people in their late 40s often feel fitter, happier, more confident than before. It's because they finally understand their bodies, and they're more likely to buy healthier foods and cut back on all the partying. I don't know. It depends on really who you ask, you know? So how old were you when life got better? Was it your 20s, your 30s? So if you're over 47, I mean, they're saying that that's really your happiest age. And that makes you wonder if the survey was written by a bunch of 47-year-olds trying to make themselves feel better, you know? Maybe life is not about having more money, and maybe more about having fewer problems. You're just realizing it. But, you know, it was good. I'm 47. I'm just embracing it. I still feel like I'm 32. So maybe I'm the lucky one, right? Coming up, I'm going to hook you up with some Gorillaz with Feel Good Inc. I got that for you, Brian. Making requests, shout outs, 951-676-1013. And we'll get your shout out and requests on for you, all right? 747 weather, traffic, all coming up in a matter of minutes. It's KDFM.
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0: 60s. That's pretty much a good generalization because, you know, Temecula got a high of 94, low of 66. San Bernardino's going to be a high of 98. Idlewild, high of 87. So, nice summer-ish kind of day. Take a quick look at news, though. Every state has that one animal that you don't want to mess with, and somehow New York lost to a mosquito. They're ranked the most dangerous animals in every state. California, we have the Southern Pacific rattlesnake. Another reason why I pretty much relax on hiking alone. Montana, grizzly bears. Alaska, most dangerous animal is a dog. Imagine surviving bears just to get chased by someone's husky named Kevin in Alaska, you know? New York mosquitoes, they've killed more people than almost any animal in history. So imagine being taken out by something that weighs less than a thumbtack. Also, other observations here, though. Colorado, they have moose. And that's one animal that will humble you really quick. Nothing like looking like a four-legged F-250 chasing you down, you know? Pennsylvania had a deer, which is probably more of an insurance claim. So what is one animal that you refuse to mess with? Mine? I mean, yeah, I'm like Indiana Jones. I'll do almost anything except play with snakes. It was a grand opening of a reptile shop in town, and it put a snake on my shoulders, and you better believe I was freaking out. I thought the thing was going to bite me because, it, you know, animals smell fear, and I was sweating profusely. Oh, it was rough. I felt like it was a nice, cool day like it is outside right now, and I was, like, feeling like I was in Miami. Anyways, how would you like to check out Derek Hough? He's performing live at the Dolby Theater Saturday, August 15th, Hollywood. You've seen him on Dancing with the Stars. Whole bunch of choreography dancing going on. If you want to roll out, hit me up now. 951-676-1013. Caller 13. I'll lease you up with your tickets to check out Derek Hough. Dolby Theater, Hollywood, next Saturday. 951-676-1013. Good luck to you. All right. Gauthier is going to be up on deck next along with some Janet Jackson by request. It's KDFM. Here we go.
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5: 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Harris Dickinson and Marissa Abella are reading it to you on Audible. 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Your heart aches. Your ears burn. You yearn for Elizabeth and Mr. Darcy to profess their undying love for one another. You can't bear it any longer. Well, maybe a chapter longer. Performance is so good, you'll give love a second chance. Audible. Stories that speak to you.
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1: Hi.
0: How you doing?
1: I'm doing great, I think.
0: You are. You're caller 13.
1: Yes. Oh, my gosh.
0: I'm going to hook you up with a pair of tickets to go check out Mr. Derek Huff, Symphony of
1: Dance.
0: Oh,
1: I love him so much.
0: Do you? Yeah. Do you get down with all that or what?
1: No, but I used to watch him a lot on Dancing with the Stars.
0: There you go. I hope he pulls you up on stage and makes you dance it out.
1: Oh, my God. That was so scary.
0: What's your name?
1: My name is Renee.
0: Hi, Renee. Going to get you all hooked up with two tickets. And the show's going down next Saturday, Dolby Theater in Hollywood. Who are you going to take with you?
1: I guess I have to take my husband. Well,
0: I guess I'll take you.
1: He did watch the show with me.
0: See,
1: you know?
0: He's a supporter. He's a supporter, Renee. Come on.
1: He is.
0: What's your station sending out to Hollywood to check out Derek Huff?
1: Oh, my God. KDFM, thank you so much.
0: Katie Cash, come up in 30 minutes.

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1: No fighting, no fighting, no fighting,
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1: Shakira, Hips Don't Lie.

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My name is Mike Dillinger. How you doing? Shouts out to Joey. I know you're blasting us loud and proud, and I appreciate the love. And you give me a hassle on Instagram at Mikey Rocks, M-I-K-I-E-R-O-X-X, because I hit the wrong buttons and all that good stuff, okay? So, hey, thanks.

0: tell you what that word is. Looking at some of your entertainment news up in the world, man. We're going to start off in Florida. Kind of scary stuff. You know, never wish any harm on anybody, really. Perez Hilton's up in the news. You guys remember that guy. He's been in the news, and I guess authorities responded to a disturbing TikTok live stream where he appeared to be harming himself. I guess he was taken to a Miami hospital. His family later confirmed that he's receiving medical care while asking for privacy. So the incident sparked some renewed conversations about mental health and how social media platforms can handle live content. So it kind of got destructive out there, but I talked to my cousin, who's a cop down in Miami. He was not on scene, but he did say it was pretty intense. He did kind of, you know, support the stories we've been hearing in the media. So reason why I checked in with him, because it had to do with Miami. He's an officer. And last time we checked in with him, I don't know if you guys remember me from my old radio days, but when that whole, like, Miami bath salts thing went down, oh, my cousin was definitely one of the first responders there and told us a little bit about that. It was scary. Really, one of the most romantic cities in America is in Florida. And that was not on my bingo card at all. Jacksonville, Florida. I thought that was like the murder capital of the world right there, or at least in the States. They ranked the cities by romance related on Google searches, and New York was actually number one. Sorry, I'm to the wrong one. Jacksonville somehow also cracked the top five. So, I don't know, maybe romance is just surviving in Florida together. Who knows? California didn't even crack the top five, so I guess we're too busy Googling, can we actually afford a date night? So, Arizona, you can get pulled over because of your porta potty was littering. Truck hauling a porta potty was stopped after it was throwing toilet paper all over the freeway. It's one way to leave skid marks, you know? So what's the weirdest thing you've seen fly out of a truck? I've seen one of those side fences off those flatbeds. That one kind of came at my vehicle years ago. In this story, though, in Arizona, the officer didn't write it up as littering. He just said, sir, your bathroom is unraveling. So I guess the Highway Patrol said that it actually was a pretty serious issue, creating a huge littering issue, hazard for other drivers. On the plus side, sounds like he, you know, might have some clean toilet paper at that porta potty. So, there you go. More nonstop music coming up in just a matter of minutes. Going to hook you up with some Shannon. We're going to let the music play. And don't forget, 9 o'clock, we're going to lace you up with your keyword. 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

0: I was thinking of like, think of something else right there. 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Make sure you guys keep that number handy because coming up, I have your tickets for Knott's Berry Farm, all right? You're listening for the cue to call, to text in, or call in to win. Coming up in your next block of music. A poll just asked how many inches of height you would be willing to give up for money. Turns out 30% of people said that they would lose 10 inches of height for $50 million. So some people are saying they don't need to reach the top shelf. They can hire someone to grab the cereal for them. So what's the least amount of money you would take to lose a couple inches? I don't know. Some people might pick the $50 million all day, lose a couple inches in height, not big deal. I don't know. I like my 6 foot tall stout self, you know? Coming up, Fifth Harmony. Also got a request for some fun. And Shawn Mendes. Next is KDFM.
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I'm sitting pretty impatient, but I know you gotta put in them hours. 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I'm sending pic after picture, I'ma get you fired. I know.

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0: Bueno, that means good in Espanol.
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0: What's your name?
1: Jose.
0: Jose, I have good news for you, man.
1: What's that?
0: You are caller 25.
1: Right on. Yeah.
0: Yeah, buddy, gonna hook you up with your 4-pack of tickets from Knott's Berry Farm, man.
1: Nice, appreciate that.
0: You gonna take the family out or what?
1: Family, grandkids, yep.
0: There you go. You guys get away, have a good time, make sure you stay hydrated, and get your walking shoes on, all right?
1: There you go.
0: All right, Jose, hang on line real quick. Gotta get all your information. 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

0: Ray, Where's My Husband? Shawn Mendes, Nothing Holding Me Back. Right before that, we are KDFM 101.3, 103.9. My name is Mike Dillinger. I am out of your ear sockets. Mama Mia's coming up next. She's going to get you through your day. She's got your tickets for the jazz series happening at Danza del Sol. She's got your tickets for Benson Boone. Retro Lunch is on deck as well, and she's got your Jose's Mexican Grill food for you on our Retro Lunch, and also later on today, Knott's Berry Farm passes. 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So follow me and all the good stuff, find out where I'm at. All right, before I get up out of here, more importantly, tomorrow it's National Beer Day. So to celebrate, you crack open your favorite brews, and even if you want the non-alcoholic route, there's something coming out. I guess beer's getting healthier, which is kind of missing the point in some people's eyes. I mean, imagine pounding down like a six-pack of beer, waking up, and you're totally hydrated, you know? They said that this next trend could be functional beer, which is non-alcoholic beer loaded with vitamins, probiotics, and supplements. So, I mean, would you drink a healthy beer, or are you going to grab, like, yourself a Diet Coke? I mean, I don't know. Healthy beer wouldn't be bad. I mean, if you really got a fiend for beer like that, you know, and you're like, I just need the taste, then there you go. There might be a healthier route for you. So good luck to you, all right? But yeah, National Beer Day is tomorrow. So if you're doing that, enjoy. If you're not, more power to you as well. All right. I'm out the door. You guys have a great rest of your day. And I'll see you tomorrow morning, Friday morning. And Jeff Pope will be back on Monday, all right? It's KDFM. Later.
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0: our beautiful friend, Mama Mia Stefan Ian. Happy Thirsty Thursday. Thankful Thursday to you. And I want to thank Mikey Dillinger. Stefan out of the studio, been filling in all week for Jeff Pope. And it's really nice because he actually comes in the Temecula studio here and I get to see another human and chat with him. But it's always good to see Mikey D. So have a great rest of your day, my friend. We've got a lot going on. A lot. Of course, we're home with a summer fun pass. Today, there's a very good chance that I'll be hooking you up with a four-pack of tickets to head to Knott's Berry Farm. Got all your details coming up. They've got all kinds of cool summertime things going on. Ghost Town Live, some fun summer night shows, live music. They've got a really cool market you can shop from. And let's not forget about the delicious food. Not only that, today I'm going to have your chance to go enjoy Jose's Mexican food. Love this place. Several IE locations ready to serve you. And you can bring a friend along. So it's a meal for you and a friend. We also have your chance to see Benson Boone in concert. My phone lines yesterday were blowing up. His show's coming up here August 10th. So in a few days, you guys, you could be seeing Benson Boone at CryptoArena.com. I'll tell you how you can win those tickets in minutes. All right, hang tight.
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not have to tell me twice to just dance. I already was dancing. Hope you're having a fabulous Thursday. Mama Mia hanging out with you until 3 p.m. here on KDFM. More music, more variety. Want to send this one out to Carlos and Siska. Working hard. And they're big fans of this song. Bruno Mars with Risk It All on KDFM.

0: The Plain White Tee, sending that one out to Josh. Thanks so much for checking in today from Redlands. We are KDFM, Mamma Mia here, and of course, we're live and local. Coming up soon, I've got an instant request for you, NC. Loves listening on our free worldwide app from San Diego. She's a big fan of Kelly Clarkson. So she's coming up next for you, Sunshine. We're also going to hear from Taylor Swift, Wham's in the lineup, American authors, and more. So definitely stay put, okay? Stay close to your radio. If you're looking to score $1,000 extra cash this summer, this is our final week here at KDFM with our KD Summer Cash Contest. So coming up here at noon, what, an hour and 10 minutes away? I'm going to give you another keyword. I see a lot of you texting earlier with Mikey Dillinger, the keyword. You don't want to text it into the studio. You want to go enter it in on our website for a chance to win that $1,000. So again, a keyword coming up at noon and then another at 3 p.m. and 6 p.m. with Chris Donovan. This is it. Today and tomorrow, your final days to put some cash into your pocket. So good luck to you. Retro Lunch opening up at noon. I need your help. You're my co-DJs. Hi, Martha. Nice to hear from you. She wants to hear some Spandau Ballet. We'll see what I can do for you. Jody checking in wants to hear Berlin. You got it. Hi, Dean. Nice to hear from you. And Carlos saying thank you for that shout out, Mamma Mia. You guys have a blessed day as well. More music up ahead. I know it's going to be another hot IE day. So beat the summer heat. Stay cool with us here on KDFM.
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0: Well, it's summer of 2026. What do you think about that? And it's flying by. We're home of the Summer Fun Pass here on KDFM. More music, more variety. It's Mamma Mia. Got a lot going on today. So, friends, I'm excited for the retro lunch. A lot of you are already texting in, getting your request in, which is just awesome. I will be able to play all of them, so keep them coming, 951-676-1013. Let's see. And I've got something fun for you to do this Saturday night. Are you free? August 8th, Saturday night. I want to send you to an amazing jazz concert happening at Danza Del Sol Winery. Now, this is a pair of tickets I'm going to get you hooked up with if you're caller 10 right now. But here's the deal. You're going to get to see Grammy winner pianist David Benoit along with Eric Marienthal. You're going to get to do a meet and greet and take a photo with each artist. And they're going to throw in a premium wine experience suite plus a Delaria food basket included. So you're getting a sweet treat. You're going to get to sip on some vino and you're going to get to enjoy some amazing music under the stars. I know that the doors will open up at Danza Del Sol 7 p.m. this Saturday. Concert's going to start at 8 p.m. Are you going? Are you free? I can already see a few of you calling in. We're going to roll with Lucky Caller 10 right now, 951-676-1013. Leslie, I got you, girl. Rihanna on the way. We're also going to hear from Bruno, Somber, and Christina Aguilera. We are KDFM. Happy Thursday.
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0: I'm fine, thank you. How are you, Mia?
1: 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And what's your name, friend?
0: Michelle.
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2: Nice. Oh, you're so nice.
1: Aw, thank you. I'd try, friend.
2: Yeah, it's also my anniversary weekend, so I was hoping for these tickets, and I'm happy now. And my wife's going to be happy, too.
1: Let's shout her out. And how long you've been married?
2: My wife's name is Lenora Pereira. 7 years.
1: Congrats. You guys have fun on Saturday, and I'll also shout you out for Rockstar of the Day at 2:30 today.
2: Thank you.

0: I'm good. How about you? You doing good? Guys, I've got some good news for you. I just peeked today being Thursday, August 6th. Guess what national day it is? It's a good one. It's National Root Beer Float Day. We were just talking about root beer floats last week, a few of us. It was like National Ice Cream Day, and then a few people said, you know what? I had to have a root beer float. It's been years, and I thought, I need a root beer float too. So yesterday, true story, my son was craving Chick-fil-A, and I got my hair did after work. Remember I was telling you, it's always the worst after I get my hair done and you get a nice little blowout and you're feeling all cute and sassy, and then you got to go home and cook dinner and do dishes and throw your hair back up in the mom bun, or at least that's what I do. So I just was itching to go somewhere, right? I felt good. I was like, I'm not going home cooking. So when he said he wanted Chick-fil-A, I was like, sure. I'll roll through the Chick-fil-A drive-thru feeling all beautiful with my blowout hair. Anyhow, we got up there. His new thing is, it's like the spun Dr. Pepper, if you know what I mean. They spin it. So it's like a Dr. Pepper and they spin it and it's kind of like a float. Well, my nephew was over and he said, Auntie, I don't want Dr. Pepper. I like root beer. So then the worker said, do you want that one spun too? And I'm like, sure, why not? And guess what he told me? This tastes like the best root beer float I've ever had. So now I'm curious. I'm going to have to go to Chick-fil-A and try their spun root beer, but it tastes like a float. So anyhow, I like an A&W root beer float. I'm definitely having one today. Don't know when. Probably when I get off, but it's going to happen. So hopefully you're going to treat yourself too because it's so hot out. Triple digits again in the IE. So stay cool. Beat the summer heat. I will tell you in about 9 minutes, I've got a new Katie's Summer Cash keyword coming at you. You're going to go enter it in on our website. And today's like almost the last day. We got today and tomorrow. So make sure you get all these keywords in for a chance to win $1,000 cash. That's exciting news. Want to give a shout out to Martha checking in. Your request ready to roll inside the Retro Lunch. Who wants to go enjoy Jose's Mexican food? I'm sending you around 12:30 today. So stay close, okay? Don't touch that dial. Hang tight.
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1: 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I'm going to spell it, okay? 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So R-E-S-O-N-A-N-C-E. 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You're going to want to go enter that in on our website. I can already see a lot of you messing it up, texting in. What? Yeah, one more time. I'll spell it out. Resonance. R-E-S-O-N-A-N-C-E. Good luck to you. We're making you work for this $1,000, okay? Again, go enter it in on our website, and we're opening up the retro lunch now with some Prince. Sending this one out to Cynthia. Thanks for saying hi, friend from San Jacinto. Stay cool out there.

Berlin. Sending that one out to Jody. Thought you would like that one, friend. I'm working on getting your other one, Metro, okay? So hang tight for that. Hope you're having a fabulous Thursday. It's Mama Mia. Moving through your midday. Retro lunchtime is always a great time. Yes, Remy. Hi, Debbie. A lot of you texting in. Did you announce that noon keyword? I did. Straight up at noon. It's a tricky one, so I'm going to spell it out for you. But you want to enter it in, not here in studio. Don't text us. You want to go to our website. Enter it in there, kdfm.com. 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I don't know why they chose that word, but that's the word. We're really making you think and work for it, okay? 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Tomorrow's the last day, guys, so make sure you're on these keywords, okay? All right, coming up soon, your chance to enjoy Jose's Mexican Restaurant. You can bring a friend along. But first, a little Tone Loc. Come on now, let's do it.

0: KDFM inside the Retro Lunch. Hope you're having a fabulous Thirsty Thursday. I like to celebrate Thankful Thursday. Thanks for hanging out with me. And it's also Throwback Thursday. Are we friends yet on social media? Head on over to Mia on your radio. I'm on Instagram and Facebook. Would love to connect with you. I'm going to try to post a throwback photo or two today. Shout out to Kevin checking in from Quail Valley. Wants to hear some 21 Pilots. I will work them in for you right after the Retro Lunch wraps up. Friend, make it a great day. Enjoy your workout and stretching as well. You're motivating me, maybe, to go to the gym later. We'll see how this plays out. Also, let's see. We've got to give a shout out to Lisette. Hi, friend. Thanks for checking in. I see you. Sent me a message on my Instagram as well. And yes, your request coming up soon for Billy Ocean. It's a fun one. Goo Goo Dolls on deck. And we're also going to hear from Lionel Richie. Are you feeling hungry? Because I am. This is when my tummy starts to growl, usually right about this time. And it's because I'm talking about food. My heart loves Mexican food. So does my belly. And you know what? I want to send you to Jose's Mexican restaurant. They've got several IE locations ready to hook you up with lunch for you and a friend. Okay, you can go to Riverside One, Yucaipa, Redlands, Moval, San Bernardino. Mm-hmm. And you can enjoy fish tacos, regular tacos, salads. They also have nachos, burritos, all your favorite authentic Mexican food dishes. And they have cerveza as well. So it's Thirsty Thursday, just saying. It would go nicely with some fish tacos. So hopefully you'll get through in about 10 minutes. I'm going to ask you to call in and win. In the meantime, if there's something you want me to play, you're my co-DJs this hour. Like, we really mix it up. Throwback jams, okay? So if I have it, I'm going to play it. If I don't, I'm going to work on getting it for you. 951-676-1013.
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6: 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Harris Dickinson and Marissa Abella are reading it to you on Audible. Her barbs sting you. His coldness sends a shiver up your spine. Your heart aches. Your ears burn. You yearn for Elizabeth and Mr. Darcy to profess their undying love for one another. You can't bear it any longer. Well, maybe a chapter longer. Performance is so good, you'll give love a second chance. Audible. Stories that speak to you.
0: 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Mamma Mia's got you covered. Playing all your favorite song requests inside the Retro Lunch.

All right, I'll let you get into my car. I'll take you to lunch over at Jose's Mexican Food. Lots of IE locations ready to serve us. But what are you going to order for lunch? That's what you need to tell me if you get through. As lucky caller 10, I think I'm going to go with some street tacos. Those sound pretty good right about now. Or maybe my favorite, a bean and cheese burrito. Always can't go wrong with that. Good luck. We're inside the Retro Lunch. Lionel Richie going out to sisters Carrie and Cheryl in Hemet.

0: 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It's time to find a winner off our KDFM hotline. We're keeping things moving. This week, we're sending you to Jose's Mexican Food. Hey, who's this?
1: It's Ronald.
0: Hi, Ronald. So we're going to lunch. Imagine this. What are you going to get at Jose's Mexican Food? What's your favorite thing to order?
1: I always go with nachos.
0: Yummy. I love nachos, too. See, now I'm craving nachos. See how that works? Well, they've got it all. Burritos, tacos, salads, fish tacos, even breakfast. So go enjoy, Ronald. Lots of IE locations, one in San Bernardino, Moreno Valley, Redlands, Yucaipa, and Riverside. Which location is closest to you?
1: The San Bernardino one.
0: All right, buddy. Well, enjoy and have a great rest of your day.
1: Well, thank you so much.
0: You're welcome. Always nice to hear from you, friend. And this one's going out to you, Tony Basil with Mickey. Turn it up. It's a fun one.

0: Daryl checking in today from Lake Elsinore. You got a boss, there it is. Guns N' Roses, Sweet Child of Mine. This is what the Retro Lunch is all about. We are playing all kinds of variety of music, and it's retro tunes. So thank you so much for being my co-DJs. All you have to do is text me in studio at 951-676-1013, or you can always visit my social media pages. 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I'm on Facebook and Instagram. Love connecting with you. So today's National Root Beer Float Day, in case you missed the memo. I know it's super hot out there, so go treat yourself. Or just go to the store, get yourself a gallon of ice cream, get your favorite root beer. I like A&W. Dad's is pretty good too. What's your favorite? And then you can make one. They even have diet root beer if you're trying to watch your figure. Maybe go with light vanilla ice cream. I don't know, but a root beer float sounds amazing right about now. More music up ahead. Tina Marie with Lover Girl. Now that is a retro throwback. And I still have your Benson Boone concert tickets. I'll tell you more on how you can win a pair of tickets to see him in just a few days, okay? This concert's coming up, Crypto.com Arena, here in LA, August 10th. So, Benson Boone fans, hang tight with me. Hopefully you're going to win these concert tickets soon here on KDFM.
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0: Not yet, friend. I'm actually going to play his song, Beautiful Things. When you hear it, call me back.
1: All right. Thank you so much.
0: You're welcome. Have a great rest of your day. Also want to give a shout out to Remy checking in from Murrieta and say a special hello to Robin in Hemet. Here's Huntrix with Golden.

0: 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More music, more variety. Mamma Mia coming to you live from our Temecula studio. 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Hit the little button that says listen live and you're good to go. Okay? You don't miss out on any of the fun. I actually had a winner earlier in LA. And she goes, yeah, I listen to you at work all the time. So wherever you are, we want to hear from you. I've had listeners who go to Paris, France. I've had listeners who are in Hawaii, in Italy, and they'll text me in the studio. Sometimes I'm not here due to the time change, but they say we're listening to KDFM, and here we are. And then we can shout you out. So a little bit later today, rock star of the day. I already have a few nominations ready to roll. Thank you for sending me those. 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But I'm not missing. I'm here, guys. Would love to connect with you, okay? Shout out to Dorman and family. I'm glad I could play your song request. Jim checking in. He says, Mama Mia, I want you to know that I listen to you all the time, and I didn't want you to forget me. And Jim Goffnett from Hemet is just a sweet listener. He's been listening to KDFM since I started 14 plus years ago. So Jim, it's always nice to hear from you. And yes, every once in a while, just check in so I know you're good. And I love giving you a shout out. Patricia checking in earlier. She is a new grandma to a grandson. We're going to share her cute little story later. Bobby Davis, how you doing, Bobby? He says, Mama Mia, sitting up on top of a mountain looking out in Lake Elsinore. Well, good for you. I hope you have a bottle of water with you, my friend. Or maybe you're in a car where it's air-conditioned because it's hot out, and I know it's hot in Elsinore. So beat the summer heat. Coming up soon, you're going to have another Katie Cash keyword at 3 p.m. We want to hook you up with $1,000 with our summer cash contest. We'll have another keyword at 6 p.m. And tomorrow, our last 5 keywords. We're wrapping up the whole contest tomorrow. So listen up closely. Get ready to enter the keywords in at kdfm.com.
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9: Hi, Kathy. Good to hear from you. And are you a fan of Benson Boone?
10: Oh, big time. And one of my daughters really is. Mm. Am I the winner?
9: You are the winner. I think you and your daughter are going to be screaming away and watching Benson Boone do all of his magic and backflips at his concert.
10: Yay. We're from Washington originally, and he's a Washington State boy. So, yay.
9: Oh, that is awesome. I love it. Yay.
10: Oh, thank you so much, Mama Mia.
9: You're welcome. Thank you for calling in, and thank you for listening. We appreciate you. Have a great rest of your day.
10: You too. Bye-bye.
9: Thank you. Bye-bye, friend. Okay, so excited for Kathy and her daughter. They're going to have a magical time at Benson Boone's Wanted Man Tour. It is going down August 10th, Crypto.com Arena. To the rest of you, I see you still calling in. It's okay. Guess what? I got another pair of tickets for you tomorrow for Feel Good Friday. It's going to be a great Friday. So hang in there. Start saying, I don't know, all your prayers now. I'll cross my fingers and my toes for you. Hopefully you get through tomorrow. I'm so excited for Kathy, though. Here's the Material Girl.

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KDFM, Ariana Grande right there with Hate That I Made You Love Me. Want to say hi to Courtney. Thanks for checking in today, friend, from French Valley. I'm glad I got to play your request for you. It's about that time for Rock Star of the Day. I appreciate you checking in, whether you text, you call, or you head on over to my social media pages. Mia on your radio, I'm on Facebook and IG. Right out the gate, we have got to celebrate Jim from Hemet. Just checked in today, said, Mama Mia, don't want you to forget about me. Want you to know I'm doing okay. Because Jim is a loyal listener. He's been listening for a very long time to KDFM. So we appreciate you checking in. So glad to hear you're healthy and you're doing well, Jim. Who else do we have here? Paul and Lenora, also from Hemet. Paul got through earlier today, and he's excited. He's going to go to

bakery half hour ago? Such a sweet lady, she brought in a box of Lehman candy. Now, this candy is simply, it's amazing. They have a location in San Bernardino. She said she dropped one off to Jeff Pope and Chris up there recently, but she was working out this way today. So she said, I have to bring Mama Mia a box of chocolate. Oh my goodness. I just tried the almond roca so far. It's amazing. But there's like dark chocolate with sea salt. And there's these dark chocolate cherries that look amazing. So you're a rock star, Renee. We appreciate you, friend. And I'm glad to hear you and your hubby enjoy listening to the station. And they're going to see Earth, Wind & Fire and Lionel Richie this weekend. So you guys are rock stars. Have lots of fun. We got a birthday. I have to say happy birthday to Monica checking in from San Bernardino, turning 25 today. You're still young. You still get that free medical insurance, too, if you're on your parents. Just saying. Blues Traveler on deck right now. We're going to run around a bit. Got Taylor Swift on the way. And I'll tell you how you can win $1,000 cash with us here on KDFM.

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0: Donovan Local. And coming up soon, Chris Donovan will be on your radio. He's got a brand new Katie Summer Cash keyword at 3 p.m. Listen up for it, okay? Once you hear it, you know what to do, right? You are actually going to take that keyword and you're going to go enter it in at kdfm.com. So good luck to you. Also, very exciting news. Christina and Doug just checked in. You guys are true friends. You know that? Looking out for me. I mentioned earlier today being August 6th, it is National Root Beer Float Day. And did you know you can celebrate and get a free float today only if you go to a Wiener Schnitzel? Mm-hmm. Now you just have to purchase something. So get yourself a chili dog maybe, or a corn dog, or a hot dog, and then you're going to be slurping on a delicious root beer float for free today only. So thank you guys for the heads up. I have a Wiener Schnitzel pretty close to my house, so I might have to pick up my son Bo, my nephew Kenny, who's hanging out with them, and take them to get a root beer float. They're always down for a root beer float. So it'll be refreshing on a hot day. Thank you guys for saying hello. Okay, before I leave and before I throw it over to Chris Donovan, the boss just told me, hey, you know what, Mama Mia? I'm going to give you a pair of tickets to share with your friends. It is for the Tierra Legacy concert going on this Sunday, August 9th, at the beautiful South Coast Winery. So before I leave, whoever's the first one to call me at 951-676-1013, I'm going to get your info and we're going to get you hooked up. This is going to be an amazing concert. It's all about little pop, jazz, R&B, and salsa this Sunday evening. And I'm telling you, Tierra's been around forever. They've got some classics like Together. Back in 1981, that bad boy reached the number 14 spot on the Billboard Hot 100. They've got Memories, Gonna Find Her. It's going to be a great show. So I'm coming to caller one right now. Lucky number one. Make way. Chris Donovan's on your radio next. Have an awesome rest of your day, friend. And I'll talk to you tomorrow.
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Remember The Replacements where they all danced that to that in the jail? What's up? Chris Donovan here. I've got tickets to a couple of concerts plus a four-pack to Knots I'm giving away. I'll tell you how you can win them coming up.

0: 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Happy Thursday. It's Chris Donovan checking in. Bye, Mamma Mia. Have a good rest of your day and enjoy your root beer floats. I am going to have to stop by Wiener Schnitzel on the way home, get myself some chili dogs and a root beer float since they're free on root beer float day. Plus, my whole family's at the river, so it's just me at home right now with my oldest daughter and her boyfriend. So I'm being ignored, but it's fine with me. I like the alone time right now. But back to you. I've got concert tickets to give out to Melanie Martinez. She's performing at the Forum on August 14th. If you want to win those, just keep listening. I'll give them out before 5 o'clock. Plus, the Head and the Heart's performing at the Pacific Amphitheater at the Orange County Fair. Now, that's happening August 14th also, and that does include fair admission on the day of the concert, so you get to go there and eat something deep fried, plus go to the concert. I gave out a Katie Cash keyword at the top of the hour, and this is all part of our summer fun pass here at KDFM, and I'm not even done yet. I haven't even told you that I have a four-pack to Knots I got to give out, and I'll be doing that before 5 o'clock, so save this number, 951-676-1013, and hang out with me, no doubts on the way.
1: KDFM. Temescal Valley. This is on the 15 northbound right after Temescal Canyon Road. We have a crash and emergency crews. They're taking up the right lane there. Your drive is starting to slow up as you approach Indian Truck Trail.
2: Currently, it's 99 degrees and sunny. Cloudy conditions expected around 4 this afternoon.
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6: 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Harris Dickinson and Marissa Abella are reading it to you on Audible. Her barbs sting you. His coldness sends a shiver up your spine. Your heart aches. Your ears burn. You yearn for Elizabeth and Mr. Darcy to profess their undying love for one another. 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Audible. Stories that speak to you.
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This young lady, Ella Langley, with her song Choosing Texas, is breaking records. Longest standing number one in the country chart, beating out, I believe, Mariah Carey. Something like that. Anyway, Choosing Texas here on KDFM.

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I'll tell you about it in my algorithm coming up here on KDFM.

0: 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More music, more variety. It's time to check in with my algorithm. Today's National Wiggle Your Toes Day, National Gossip Day.
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0: Futurama has been renewed for its 14th season. The craziest thing about that, the first episode aired 27 years ago. If you remember, they got canceled and brought back. I love that show. Charlie Sheen is starting a podcast called Mostly Sheenius, where he's going to be interviewing celebrities. Sober, I'm guessing. And why does the U.S. always get hosed when it comes to McDonald's Happy Meal toys? Let me explain. Over in Japan, their toys are Pokemon right now. Over in Canada and Southeast Asia, it's Spider-Man. Over in Australia and New Zealand, it's SpongeBob. Here in the U.S. and U.K., it's Crocs. Yeah, Croc is And Joe Dirt is coming back as an animated series on Fox. I'm guessing they're going to be streaming it. And David Spade, yes, he will be voicing Joe Dirt. I'm Chris Donovan, and that's what's in my feed.
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4: San Bernardino. This is on the 210 eastbound right before Waterman Avenue. We have a crash and CHP out of lanes and on the right shoulder. You're seeing some looky-loo delays from Highland Avenue.
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0: 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This is a Melanie Martinez Hour. I will be giving out tickets to go see her perform at the Forum. Plus, the cue to call for Knott's Berry Farm. You never know when it's going to go off. Hold on to this number, 951-676-1013. 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
1: Brother Bellas in the back, sweet singers in the front, cruising down the freeway in the hot, hot sun. 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

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TV news and cameras, there's choppers in the sky. Marines, police, reporters ask where, for and why. 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

0: 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More music, more variety. And right before that, the cue to call for a four-pack of tickets to Knott's Berry Farm. It's summertime at Knott's right now. My whole family went this week, and man, that water ride really paid off. All right, let's get caller 25. KDFM, who's this?
1: Adriana.
0: Adriana, where are you calling from?
1: Riverside.
0: You should have said Buena Park, because you win. You get to go to Knott's.
1: Shut up! Oh, my God! Thank you so much!
0: You're welcome. A four-pack of tickets to take three people you like or two people you like and one person you can tolerate to Knott's Berry Farm. They've got Ghost Town Live. They got fried chicken. They got boysenberry. They got all sorts of stuff. And that water ride is going to pay off at 1 o'clock in the afternoon when it's 100 degrees.
1: Oh, hell yeah. I'm so excited. My nephew is going to be so happy.
0: I am so stoked. Make sure you tag us in photos, okay?
1: Okay, for sure. Definitely.
0: All right. Now, what station just hooked you up with a four-pack of tickets to Knott's Berry Farm?
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5: Corona, the 15 southbound is going to be slow and go. This is from the 91 going all the way through to Temescal Canyon Road. 91 eastbound is going to be slow right around La Sierra Avenue.
6: Currently, it's 99 degrees and sunny. Cloudy conditions expected around 4 this afternoon.
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It's got to be one of my favorite songs from this band, The Cranberries. It's called Dreams. And is this the one that's off a click? Can't remember. Anyway, Melanie Martinez tickets coming up before 5 o'clock, so make sure you're listening. The number you need is 951-676-1013.